0: born in St. John's.
1: Okay, no,
0: 1758. South 163.
1: Okay, AMI. 1134.
0: Yeah.
1: 1758 is on the interstate.
0: Okay. I know there might be a possible pair of 75 setting up northbound. Just went into Hancock County at the 142.
2: Okay. Then we can catch them.
1: Okay.
0: Should be two Dodge Chargers. They were flying on 75. I first observed them, didn't get a speed on them. Then they went down to 65. And one's black and white. The other one's gray. Black and white one's Victor 6, Nora Ocean Mary.
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0: 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I'll get you RP.

0: 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Eight 155, 8155, Township Road 89, car versus house, unknown injuries at this time.
1: They're out 15 out of 22, Tobias, Ohio. 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

0: 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John William Henry, 7869.
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0: out of Toledo. Your RP did expire 5/14 of 26, 2015, Honda Fuhr, white.
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2: 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Val expires 147. Go ahead.
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1: Units, you can approach non-emergent.
3: 565 is clear. Hancock 565 be on the scene.
2: Okay.

0: Hancock, 595 is in on route, en route. 502 on board.
1: Yeah. 505, 595, you can return.

0: 在我房间上。
1: 505, you still want 33 to respond?
2: Negative.
1: Clear.
0: L-46 does have prior 2469 in 2008.
2: Clear, just confirming the one.
0: Does have another in 2005, but
2: you can change this to an impound then.

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2: 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It's a truck, 11,000 plate.
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0: Light of Rob, King, Queen Adam, 3521. King, Queen Adam, 3521.
1: Okay. Nothing in file for the 2004 truck, red in color.

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0: Stay out 15. The 22 is coming to Ohio. King Paul 4380. King Paul 4380 RL.

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1: 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That includes the 2010 Breckenridge Apartment 2.
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1: 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Well, how are you?

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0: 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Can I remember what number?
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0: Apartment 2. Thank you.
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0: All 500 units will be clear of the scene. 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

0: on the T-58. They have handcuffed Sage on the northbound ramp to the rest area. She is requesting transport.
1: Okay.

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1: 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George Victor Charles 7979.
0: 962. Repeat traffic.
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0: Lida and Rosedale, King Mary David, 7906. King Mary David, 7906.
1: 962. There's going to be a 65 on the gray 2014 Ford Ford.

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1: 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General 46.
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0: 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She's going to Anthony. I'll be 45. 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
0: 21.
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1: State Route 195, Counts Road, 84, Brink.
0: Good.
1: Ohio, John, Adam, John, 9747. John, Adam, John, 9747. Go ahead.
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1: Robin West with Ohio Motorcycle, King William Paul 42. King William Paul 42.

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1: Thank you.
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1: Okay.

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1: 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I'm going to be east of Chrissy. That's going to be King Paul 0 8935. 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

0: 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Victor 431072, repeating Victor 431072, Ohio, temp.
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1: 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Nothing vile. On a 26 Nissan truck. Seven ten, correction. 789, nothing violent, assembly on a 2010 Volkswagen four door silver.

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1: Northbound at the 153 and King Victor Boy 4916. King Victor Boy 4916.
0: Okay.

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1: 604.
0: North and Jameson, pulling into the Clark. Illinois plate, Frank Paul 334221. Frank Paul 334221. Illinois.
2: Go ahead. Are you able to clear for another physical? It's going to be 127.28, 127.28, 354. It's going to be involving Barry Stauffer for hands on the PP. 87 from out from 25.
3: That's where I'll be from.

0: BP is advising the male still trying to come after.
1: That's clear.

0: you know, they've done left the property and now is refusing a report. If they have, did want to provide information.
1: Description.
0: Maybe they should say that he was the ex-HAP unit and that we should be familiar with their situation. The man was still at 43.
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1: Elm and Jameson, Edward David, X-ray 4503. Edward David, X-ray 4503.
0: You're filed out of Elida on a 2014 Chevy 4-door. Over.

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0: Do you wait at the 43 that I just put into CAD that possibly any other female have that is en route there? Blue Kia?
1: Hey, fine.

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1: Franklin and Margaret Street in Kenton, Swift, Ohio. Hoop 1, Henry Ocean, Ocean Paul 1. 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
0: Okay.

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0: Discovery, so.
1: Yeah.
0: Dino has refusing any information, right?
1: Yeah.
0: She does sound highly 24 if you want to wait on that.
1: You're clear, I'm almost sure enough.

0: Nice. See if I went there.
1: Oh, thank you.
0: Family and Boyer, King Sam Adam 5294. King Sam Adam 5294.

0: 16, 95 out of Lafayette on a 23 GMC truck, dark blue, RPMs 20.
1: Yeah,
0: 10, 23.
1: 10. Northbound of 153 in Michigan, Edward Zebra Henry, 9494. Edward or Zebra Henry, 9494, Michigan.

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I put in Michigan yelling incident if you could check it through.

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1: Okay.
0: Can you check on the 60 vehicle to the west bands and north main? 11 out of rig. There was a male driving around in 11 Adams. He's not currently with the truck. He is requesting to speak to a deputy.

0: I'm going to have a card here. It's going to be US 30 and 68 westbound. It's going to be a white Toyota Camry. It's not going to need a tow. Deer is not the roadway. It actually took off. No airbags on it, no injuries.
1: So, for the Trenton Fox, I can take that.
0: Okay. They said it's going to be right near Township Road 177 when the parents were mapping their son.

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Fire alarm off, Birchhaven retirement. 15100 Birchhaven Lane. It's going to be a smoke alarm in the east-south nursing location. Again, fire dispatch station 4 and backup. Fire alarm off at Birchhaven Retirement Village, 15100 Birchhaven Lane. It's going to be a smoke alarm in the east-south nursing location.

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0: 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We got nothing showing. Engine 4 will be portrayed between.
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0: And Elm King Tom William 1456 King Tom William 1456.
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0: Alors, je vais essayer comme ça. 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You can check for 19.
1: That's clear. It's on the black. We got one Dodge truck. So Christopher Dunn out of Bryan, Ohio.
0: They're clear. Is there a 19 attached?
1: 23, I just walked on you. We don't have any account 19s for the RO.
0: You're clear.
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0: Bruce to Captain Order. You also got an alarm for the mechanical room for East Nursing.
1: That's clear. We're standing outside of it now. You check the box, see if there's any in there. I can go to that.
0: Hey, bud.

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0: 7 main instrument, about a 52 break.
1: Good.
0: Tower debris, northbound off ramp, 75 with a 161.

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0: 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Queen Adam, Charles, Frank Victor, 6 ball. All right, long.

0: 32, Queen Adam, Charles, Frank Victor, 6-4 is not returning.
1: 6-Paul, Queen Adam, Charles, Frank Victor, 6-Paul, Tennessee, 10.
0: Okay.

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0: Eight nine, seven six had a miscellaneous 8-1 or 25 through 0620. No other VR through a high.
1: Okay.

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0: Southern Ohio, out of line on a 95 Lexus, four-door black. 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
1: Start something like the 2012 Ford 4-door to 100 Walters, try to 16 Adams. 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

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In Fire Dispatch Station 1, Medical Assist, 1415 Heard Avenue, 67-year-old female, incoherent.

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63. Northbound 131, unsure of state, 5 King 7916, 5 King 7916, all advise the state.

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1: 103, same traffic.
0: There, same traffic.

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0: Is 910 route with that relay?
1: He has not started yet. He was en route to the jail. We'll advise whenever he has it. When he has her, he doesn't...
0: Okay. Don't just advise me. I'll take that.
1: Okay, and then you're just 20 to love up there.
0: Right.

0: Detroit.
1: Okay. Hang around the interstate. Wait till he gets close.
0: It's 3:49.

0: this before. It's going to be a hit skip that occurred just 2 minutes ago at Elm and Leonard. The suspect vehicle traveled on Leonard and turned left onto Eureka. The victim's in a black Hyundai Elantra, still at Elm and Leonard. Victims say that he was rear-ended. The suspect drove out around him.
1: Okay.
0: I did ask the county to pull over the area for the silver vehicle. Silver vehicle should have damage to the front end.

0: Okay, dispatch.
1: Go ahead.
0: Point 8.
1: Now point 8, 359.

0: 30, possibly 31. It's going to be 15 and 37 eastbound. It's going to be a semi way down in the ditch. Lights are on. Caller couldn't advise anything else.
1: If you want me to be around for that.
0: Okay. Sometimes.
2: Can contact the mail in this and get an updated 39 or what he's doing.
0: I can call 8700 back and see if they have an updated ping.

they're advising that they're on public service with him. They were tracking his initial 911 ping. He told him that at one point that he was at 3200. He is not. Then they advised that he said that he was almost there, so they don't know if he's, like, trying to misdirect them or...

0: 6 and 4 Friendly. RP is going to be King William Charles 8343. King William Charles 8343.
1: Okay. Out of Lima on A2010, Hyundai 4-door black.

0: I did not start a fire or anything, or EMS.
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0: I have not started fire or EMS to that 31. 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
1: Okay.

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1: Okay.
0: From Outpost 22.
1: Okay.

0: 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Take correction, Ohio portion.
1: Okay.
0: Paul X-ray Charles 3423, repeating Paul X-ray Charles 3423.
1: Okay.

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1: Yes, Flag City towing and route ETA about 10 minutes.
0: Okay, I'll give them the time to confirm.

0: 1590. Finley, do you have the Oklahoma trailer plate?
1: Negative, do not.
0: Of course, a mud cover, but it looks to be 9676 King. I'll say Ocean.
1: Okay, and revise the state.
0: Oklahoma.
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1: Appears that he did strike a large double beam sign, speed of 31.

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1: What's your ETA?
0: Do they want to meet at Van Loo?
1: Can you tell me where you want to meet?
0: Just meet at the 330 overpass of Van Loo. ETA's around 20 minutes, 25.

0: 1597. He sent an email to ODOT about the sign that's damaged.
1: Right. What kind of sign is it?
0: It's the large double post sign for the exit for State Route 37 from 15 eastbound. Correction, westbound.
1: Okay.

It's 76. I believe it's going to be out of the PUR through Alabama for a fair to pick, fair to appear on no tail light. Nothing for Ohio.

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1: 78.
0: You should advise post 17. We'll be at the Marathon in Van Loo. There's nowhere to park on the ramp at 3:30. Break.
1: Good.
0: Ending 109-598. 109-598.

0: De finalizar más.
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0: 76, correct.
1: Right. It's a misdemeanor.
0: Okay.
1: Required to appear on a no tail light out of Alabama.

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0: 59. 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
1: Right, I can put the phone number, but if he's wanting it.
0: Right, he is.

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1: 11:50.
0: 3-2, car 230.
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1: Thank you, sir.
2: Southbound 122, King, Ida Zebra 3045. King, Ida Zebra 3045.
1: Okay. Six, nothing south for a 25 Chevy.

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0: Southbound to 118. John Zebra Frank 7809. John Zebra Frank 7809.
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0: 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Southbound 118, John Mary 9301. John Mary 9301.
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1: Fortunately, I did that.
0: County Road 212, right at County Road 18, with Ohio. John Edward X-Ray, 3944. John Edward X-Ray, 3944, Ohio.
1: Fortunately, I did that. Do nothing else out for the blue 21 Ram truck.

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0: Be southbound, 118. Victor Queen 3497. Boy, Victor Queen 3497.
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2: 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King John John 6176.
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1: Sounds pretty good.
0: 15 eastbound will be at the... about 23. So that's Garfield.
1: I'll let him for you then.
0: King Mary Charles 2424, King Mary Charles 2424, Ohio.
1: I'll let him for you, okay?

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1: 19-6.
0: Southbound 118 to Kentucky. Adam George John 131. Adam George John 131.
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0: 309, if it's 3, with Illinois, Edward Paul, 31409. Edward Paul, 31409.
1: Hello.
0: Correction, it's Edward Frank, 31409.
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0: sudden 48, didn't I?
1: Well, 48, go ahead.
0: I'm catching up to 1 on 15. We'll be westbound in Wyodot County. Eastbound. Eastbound in Wyodot County.
1: Okay.
0: 2 mile post 2. We'll be there up here in a minute. Going to be Indian R to you. Stand by. Finley, it's going to be Boy Young Tom 659, Boy Young Tom 659, Indiana.
1: Oh, okay.

0: you want for it? Go ahead.
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0: I haven't gotten a RQ from that yet.
1: Okay.

0: 39 and 75. Ohio, John Union Robert 7481. John Union Robert 7481.
1: Okay.

0: 4 Finley 3.
1: Hey, Bar, go ahead.
0: 68 milepost 3, county 32. It's going to be Florida, 72 David John Nora Mary. 72 David John Nora Mary, Florida.
1: Hey, Bar. Nothing on file for the red 2012 Toyota 4-door.

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0: The nature of the call.
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1: Okay, Morgan.

0: 6, runway 37. The Harding Highway, RN 75, Ohio King King Paul 7327. King King Paul 7327.
1: Okay.
0: What about going to be a flat tire?
1: Okay. Southern Pacific, Southern Pacific, 8, 10, 7, 9, 5, 7.

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0: Six has eight in route. I'm gonna stand by for traffic.
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1: 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Nothing's out for 80 white 18 years on.

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0: Edward Boy Queen 3672, Edward Boy Queen 3672, Elida and Aqua Drive. That's going to be Edward David Ocean.
1: Go ahead, send him to him.
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1: June 7.
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1: South 130, John Young Henry 7433, John Young Henry 7433.
0: Okay. Southbound, I'm looking out for a black 2014 GMC.

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0: and they might be obstructed. It's got a four-wheeler in the bed of the truck. It's John 8 Victor 37. John 8 Victor 37, unknown state.
1: Yeah.

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1: Okay, 27.

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1: Negative, do not return to Ohio.
0: Try Oklahoma.

0: 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We might.
1: Okay, on it.
0: Have a vent if you need it. It's 1 Frank Tom 7 William 2 Boy Tom 9 Henry Edward Boy 57 931. Good.
1: Okay.
0: Nation Reserve, I believe.
1: I love where you're at.

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1: Okay.
2: Alpha 29, 37, 6 Adam.

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0: King West, one. King Queen Boy, 6-3-6-6. King Queen Boy, 6-3-6-6.
1: 6-6.

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1: Okay. Family 1106, check out.
2: Yes.
1: Okay.

0: 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Very well. 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
1: Okay, so.

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1: Okay.
0: North 130, Ontario. Boy X-ray 86-31-6. Boy X-ray 86-31-6, Ontario.
1: Okay.
2: .309, milepost 14, King Robert Charles 6688. King Robert Charles
1: 6688.
0: 8 o'clock. Don't find it going through.
1: 492,
3: go ahead. And Broadwood, Ohio. John Union King 2374.
1: 492. 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

0: This is a Angel's name. Should we please listen?
1: Okay.

0: 20. What was the year that fourth report again, please?
1: 2020.
2: Okay. Good. Same on 153.8, 53.8. 53.8, 8.50. Dispatch SWAT 8, crew check.
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0: 130 South, King Nor X-ray, 3961. 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
1: Okay. Falcon South, 8 Black, 23 Chevy.

0: I feel like DL says.
1: Go ahead.
0: Check that. It's actually RO or the valve.
2: Signal 3, return.
3: Okay, 909.
1: Good. Be out on my 25 subjects claiming an aid occurred overnight.

0: Okay.
1: North 130 Ontario, David Edward Paul Henry 431. David Edward Paul Henry 431 Ontario.
0: Okay.

0: 19-6-23.
1: Yeah, 6-23. 19-06. 17, Hopper 24 to Florida. Lincoln David Victor 031. Lincoln David Victor 031.
2: Got a temporary tag in the window, can't read it. It's gonna be a white 70 mile move.

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1: 1350, go ahead.
0: Sierra Audi team, Post 3. Frank and Mary 3863. Frank and Mary 3863.
1: 1350, okay.

0: Okay. Well, you just got a citation at 8:35 this morning from Post 17.
1: Okay.

0: 12-93.
1: Fuck, I got it.
0: South 130, Michigan, 35-480, Robert Frank, 35-480, Robert Frank, Michigan.
1: Okay, okay. For the 26th Chrysler Pacifica.

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1: 808.
0: North of the 137, Tennessee, Boy Victor Victor 8433. Boy Victor Victor 8433.
1: 7. Eight, seven, eight,

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2: King Henry Lincoln 7442. King Henry Lincoln 7442.
1: Okay.

0: L-1437, 5 Adam.
1: You're good. On vehicle 31, it's going to be a CADA north of 81 break. So, white pickup truck, no one around it, heavy front end damage.
0: Can't catch the 39 good.
1: Acadia, north of 81. Okay, 1106, okay, great.
2: Good.
1: There was a broken pole in that area, 81 and 66 this morning, that county sent fire to. There's no further information at this time.
0: Hi.
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4: 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Adam 1, King Victor, plate 18.
1: Okay.

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0: Okay, 936.
2: 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King Ida George, 9070, Ohio.
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0: 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Henry William Boyd 2528. 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
1: Ready, 2013, Acura. 808, shut up.
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1: minute. 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
0: County Road 236 and Township Road 215, King Edward Adam, 1379. 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
1: 1350, okay.

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0: 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Mary Victor Adam 67.
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0: South 130, Michigan, Frank out of Nora, 4958. Frank out of Nora, 4958, Michigan.
1: Okay.

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1: 7-3-3.
0: Northbound 130 with Ohio, Henry William John 3709. Henry William John 3709.
1: 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Mm-hmm.

0: 5 or 6 on it. Hijacked all directions for a couple miles. There's no sign to take.
1: Hey, are we coming through? South of the 135 with Henry George George 5723. Henry George George 5723.
2: Okay. Either way, nothing called for 8 at Black, 2014 GMC. Data 4, go ahead.
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1: I'll be northbound at the 164. It's going to be Ohio, John Tom Adam, 8963, John Tom Adam, 8963, Ohio.
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0: North 130, Michigan. David Sam Queen, 9883. David Sam Queen, 9883, Michigan.
1: Okay. 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
0: 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King Sam Adam, 3207, Ohio.
1: 49 Sierra. Okay. 9262 on the blue 2016 GMC.

0: 23.
1: Northbound 130 with Michigan. Mary Adams 63 John. Mary Adams 63 John.
0: Over.

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In the Abbott Cemetery for the Memorial Day celebration.

0: guys northbound, southbound? Southbound.
1: Wait, turn up.
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1: 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That's

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1: Yep.
0: I believe L-23 took a report on that last night. The 7 is King X-ray Paul 3760.
1: You're clear. 3-0, you're getting around that flight suit comes back in.
2: Yeah, right. L-46.
1: Good.
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0: standby. I'm going to be on at 86.
1: Yes.
0: County Road 313 at County Road 9, King Tom Henry 7613, KTH 7613.

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1: 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I'll get you a picture of me that's covered up by my grant. It's going to be a gray or silver Ford F-150 pickup truck.

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0: Okay.

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1: 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I'll be passing here shortly.
0: I should be good, thanks.
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2: Eastbound and Lida, New York, Lincoln Union, William 2715, OUW 2715.

0: instantly that all units would be advised, CAS are running super slow right now.
1: What? 23. 73.
0: That was 93.
2: Northbound 130 with South Carolina 823 Charles King Queen, 823 Charles King Queen.

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1: Black 2020 correction 2001 Dodge pickup truck out of Bryan to Christopher Martin Dunn's fires 4/27. Separate from it, validation 19 -15 6.

0: Unit 6, Henry 3. 115, milepost 1, motorcycle, Boy Victor Young 5-6. 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
1: Affirmative.
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0: 808, send me 3.
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0: South at the 139 with Tennessee 230. Boy, Paul, George, Boy. 230, Paul. Boy, Paul, George, Boy, Tennessee.
1: Uh-huh.
0: Check it.
1: Okay. 808, nothing filed for AES 2016, huh?

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1: 3-4.
0: 309 Mile Post 8, Henry Ida Mary, 3834, HIM 3834.
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0: 1173, you about 45.
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0: 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Check that, it's actually getting off. Got that one at 85. I'll change it up. There's going to be a white Kia. I'll take the four-door sedan. White Kia station wagon with no plate. It has a template in the back window. That one was at 90.
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3: 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I'm going to drive around the area and see if I can look in.

0: Northbound, 130 with Michigan, Edward at Sam X-ray, 1903. Edward Sam X-ray, 1903.
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0: 224, milepost 24. Henry Victor Henry, 3071. Henry Victor Henry, 3071.
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1: Sierra 65, milepost 15 with Ohio Frank King, Adam 2028. 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
1: Also need a 99D for 690.
0: 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Okay.

0: 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Northbound 130th Michigan, Charles John Nora, 023, Charles John Nora, 023.
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0: You ready?
1: Southbound 118, Kentucky. Mary 1, Young 569. Mary 1, Young 569.
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0: 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Paul Ocean Charles 1163.
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1: 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I'm checking.
0: Okay.
1: Union Lincoln 7984. John Union Lincoln 7984.
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0: 025-138-157. That's 025-138-157. 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
2: Northbound 129, Florida. Robert Zebra John, Paul 3-1. Robert Zebra John, Paul 3-1.
1: Right by the seat.
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0: Not seeing anything for no license as well.
1: Nothing for no OL lifetime?
0: Correct. Only two convictions, nothing for no OL, and nothing less 12.
1: Okay.
0: Ready to check out?
2: Yes, sir.
0: Oh.

0: to me or yay or advice. 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
1: It has not graded your incident yet. Cads are running slow. Are you able to initiate?
0: Negative.

0: Just revise your incident is not creating CAS or acting slow again. If you could initiate, I can try to update it from there.
1: You need me to reinitiate for it?
0: Right, you can try. I'm not getting anything to create on my end.
1: I just pushed the T-stop, showing creating.
0: Okay.

0: I'm gonna be 45. I can't do anything. Are you able to enter a dispo?
1: I still have not got it to create. I can write it down and enter the whole incident once. I can't do it again.
0: Okay, B 45, non-enforcement. Asian male, warning.
1: Okay.

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1: It did not initiate a stop for me. I'm going to try again.
2: Okay, the CAS might be signal 4. 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You just initiated it.

0: Is it showing a last warning time stop for me?
1: I just initiated. Cab's gonna be at 2667 break.
2: Good.
1: Original time of 3 was 1117.
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0: North 130, King Victor Queen 9175, King Victor Queen 9175.
1: Okay.
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0: You're out 15 mile post 18 with Ohio. King Paul X-ray 8863. King Paul X-ray 8863, Ohio.
1: Okay, did you initiate?

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1: Northbound 130 with Michigan, Charles Frank Edwards 66, Charles Frank Edwards 626.

0: North 130, 8 George Adam, 860. 8 George Adam, 860. Mm-hmm. I believe Arizona.
1: Okay.
0: 230, 530.
1: 230.
2: Southbound 118, Ontario. David Edward, Zebra Mary, 722. David Edward, Zebra Mary, 722, Ontario.
1: Okay.

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1: 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I'll advise plate move.
0: Okay.

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1: /161 southbound, all by the RQ. I believe it's Connecticut. Boy Henry 66807, Boy Henry 66807. Unsure of the state.

0: 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Route 15, Mile Post 18, Ohio, Henry Franklin, 6308. Henry Franklin, 6308, Ohio.
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0: 73. Northbound 130 with Ohio, George Ocean Mary, 8920, George Ocean Mary, 8920.
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0: Okay.
1: Okay, watch.
0: Okay.
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1: Yeah, hold on.
0: 309, Delta 23, King X-Ray Boy, 8276. King X-Ray Boy, 8276.
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0: King Tom John 7906. King Tom John 7906. They have triple A in route.
1: Go ahead. Only 808 can go.
0: Jericho got you. Fault on Valley 3.
1: Okay.
0: South 129, Michigan, Frank Boy Zebra 2508. 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
0: Outside 3.
2: 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Northbound 130 with Michigan. 31206 Robert Frank. 31206 Robert Frank. It's going to be a fleet.
1: Okay.

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1: 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King North Lincoln 4412. King North Lincoln 4412, Ohio.
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1: I'm 48.
0: 15, it's 24. It's going to be North Carolina, Edwards, Zebra 47092. Edwards, Zebra 47092. I believe it's North Carolina.

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1: Go ahead.
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1: Okay. Four, Hoffman Prophet, you're red, 23 GMC.

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2: Northbound 130 with Ohio King X-ray Paul 7018. King X-ray Paul 7018. Correction 7078.

0: trying very hard. Please chart toward 17, boy. Received a call of Apostle 58 in progress. Somewhere near that vicinity. Where Proceeds to 19 from Cleveland Police Department advising me that there is a 13-year-old boy in the area by the name of Noah. He's attempting to harm himself. The meter radius was 1,700 meters. We're attempting to locate any information in house. Good.
1: Well, 59, I'll start that way.
0: Yeah.
2: L20, Alpha, go on, Jimmy, to continue with you.

0: 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North Davis Lincoln 6548, Pennsylvania.
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1: Stay route 18 and 250, 704, Young Victor Young, Ohio, 704, Young Victor Young.
2: Great.
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0: Good. Do you want me to stop the address they gave or go down to the area of the tank?
4: We're coming into 17, Adam. If you want to check that address, just curious if it's possibly Noah Bender. He should be about 13 to 14.
0: Claire, what was the address again? I'm sorry, I missed it.
4: 549 North Main Street, 17, Adam. 549.
0: Okay.

0: that 34 you mentioned was one that we had considered. It's showing a possible other 43 for that subject as well from a year ago. But
1: can you re-advise?
0: 34 possibly has another 43 listed as of a year ago from a 36 call he was involved in. Break.
1: Okay, good.
0: That 43 is 14480 14480 Township Road 152. Good.
2: One signal three.

Oh, 20. Correction on the prior 43. That was for the victim of the 36. Break for the crack 43. One one four three eight 11438 Tasha Road 31.

0: L31, L20.
1: Yes.
0: If you want to continue to 17 Boy, I'm going to stop at that address that I just provided.
1: You're clear.

0: Ohio driver's license, Tom John, 635-494, TJ, 635-494.
1: Lincoln Hunt, out of area 8, valid age 35, all suspensions, reopen, all in compliance. Prior 69, 5 entry, nothing current, negative 15, vehicles a red 2003 Dodge pickup truck out of 5 boy, expires 5 of 27, active 11 out of good.
0: Clear, permit, copy.

0: The address that we have in house doesn't have, it should be 1435 11435 should be on the south side of the road where it sits.
1: Jackson.
0: Okay, 384.

0: 3200 L20.
1: Okay.
0: Noah's here, he's accounted for, he's okay. 35, checking the general area of 17, boy.

0: chemistry.
1: We're clear now.
0: Dixie Highway and Blue Lick Road with Ohio. King William Tom 2276. King William Tom 2276, Ohio.
1: Nine five four.
2: South 135, John King Union 1712, JKU 1712.
1: Okay.

0: Family 3. Southbound 129 with Ohio, Henry George Union 5228, Henry George Union 5228.
1: Okay.

0: 3200 A4.
1: Okay.
0: My actual 39 was State Route 18 and 250 and that 218. If you could update that, and I'll be 35 with citation for speed.
1: Okay.

0: 3200 A4.
1: Okay.
0: Reference the 58 attempt. Have we tried any additional pings on that number?
1: We're working on that now. We weren't the original ones to receive the ping. We're setting up our own.
2: Five oh five, Georgia.
1: Okay.

0: 94292, go ahead.
1: I'm South 156 with Ohio, King Henry Young, 8592. King Henry Young, 8592, Ohio.
0: Okay. Fortune 92, nothing on file for the blue 21 through reporter.

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1: Good.
0: You start towards the 78, 8729, 8729 has code 258. Yes.
1: That's good.

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1: Equal 3, you can get your card. 788.
2: 14 clear.
1: Okay.

Washington Township Fire, attention Washington Township, no need for medical at 5982-5982, County Road 248-58, little female who's fallen, busy, please call her son, 13-0. Attention Washington Township Fire, attention Washington Township, you're needed for medical at 5982-5982, County Road 248, busy for 58, little female who's fallen, he's on the floor, is busy, please call her son, 13-15.

0: owl 20.
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0: I received a ping from Verizon. It was pinging a 1.1 mile radius from a cell tower in Bucyrus. He believes the subject's traveling because it moved prior to that. Good.
1: Robert 9042, King Victor Robert 9042.

0: 3200 A4.
1: Good.
0: If you could also let OSP know.
1: Finley 804, are you 3?
2: Right, stand by. It's going to be 68, the Logan County line.

0: Evet.
1: Three oh one's on scene.
0: Oh, here.

0: 3-2 Adele 20, 35 with a report.
1: Okay.
2: 8-5-4
1: Okay.

0: Stanley 3.
1: Porsche 92,
0: Bob. This will be US-68, or South Main Street, south of Country Road 145, with Ohio, King Ocean Sam 9974. King Ocean Sam 9974, Ohio.
1: Okay.

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1: Over.
0: Okay. 808, send me 3. 30th to 16 with John Union Edward 9209. John Union Edward 9209.
1: Okay.

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0: 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Sentinel three.
1: 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X-ray David Frank 6079. X-ray David Frank 6079.
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1: Okay.

0: Oh, 31, 33. Report of a 60 person and 11 atoms with a black pickup truck parked at the park break.
1: Yes.
0: CP's at 155 West Henderson Street. Let's see if the deputy in that area checks.
1: Perfect.

0: 953.
1: South 135, Kentucky. Victor 2Boy 195, V2B 195, Kentucky.
0: Okay. Cool. Then my 808 check up.
2: Check it out.

0: from all those points, say all 15.
1: I'm a reckless, left out on 15. Still in county 88 at mile number 3. The white Audi, King Nora Union 1360, passing on the right hand shoulder, almost caused, I believe it's a 31.

0: Yeah, the initial caller is heading back. He's the call, the phone was not turned on.
1: Goodbye, that last part.
0: The phone was not turned on. I wasn't able to make contact with the initial caller. Last known 39 was 1 mile from the family exit. Post 17 just made that comment.
1: Okay.
2: That's going to be a 37 at the northbound 119. I couldn't get over. I'm getting flipped around now.
0: Okay.
2: The RV hauling a car hauler trailer. It looks like the trailer came disconnected.

0: after. Taurus 131, New York, Lincoln, George, Union 7130. Lincoln, George, Union 7130, New York.
1: Thanks.

0: RPMS, car hauler is King Victor Nora 9171. King Victor Nora 9171.
1: Okay.

0: Oh, 6. Ohio, King North Union, 1360. They were out 37. He was bunched up in about 10 cars. Cars in front and cars behind. No violations observed. I'm 45.
1: Okay, 73.
2: 808.
1: 30 and 75 with Illinois, Edward Robert, 68865. Edward Robert, 68865, Illinois.

0: 3120. I can't remember if we spoke, but there was a large 40 atom on his passenger floorboard.
1: Never. I'll be out of the vehicle, very north end of the park. Anyway.

0: 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Finley 3.
1: Finley 3.
0: Northbound 130, heavy with a motorcycle. Stay by RP. Finley is going to be Ohio. 5 King 7715. 5 King 7715. Temporary.
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0: 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Stale 15, milepost 27 with Michigan, Edward X-Ray Paul, 8485. Edward X-Ray Paul, 8485, Michigan.
1: 1492, okay. I do nothing on file for the 2024 Jeep Grand Cherokee.

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0: South 138, 517, Nora Zebra John, 517, Nora Zebra John, unsure of state.
1: Okay.
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0: 23.
1: 28.
0: OB getting off. It looks like the one I'm trying to stop just ran over a cone on 99 with King Queen Boy 8969. King Queen Boy 8969.
1: Okay.

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1: Okay, 27, 1353.

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1: Okay.

0: hotel room? He's working on getting a valid driver to come ride with him to get out of here. It'll be 35, continuation of last report. I'll be around to the CPs.
1: Oh, 31, I walked in the last part of your traffic.
0: I'll be in route to speak with CP.
1: You're fine.

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0: Are you okay on that 31?
1: Right.
0: Okay. 706 was set and checked the area earlier. Did not find signal 6. County got another call.
1: Okay.
0: Only 230 checkup. Okay.
2: Taxi cab for 230.
0: Okay.
2: We almost have this trailer hood back up.
0: Okay.
1: Clear direct.

0: 5:30 at the 23 with Hank Frank Victor 5208. Henry Frank Victor 5208.
1: Okay.
2: 2:30 something. For the record, my body cam 1 signal 4.
1: Okay.

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Okay. 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

0: 10:35.
1: Southbound, 149 with Michigan, Edward X-ray Zebra 7828, Edward X-ray Zebra 7828, Michigan.
0: Okay.

0: 48, tell me 3.
1: 11:48.
0: Southbound, correction, northbound. It's going to be a King Lincoln Paul, 1309, King Lincoln Paul, 1309.
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0: 78 8210 Highway 140. We did get a separate call from the 78 company from the cleaning subject on scene. She's advising the 78 was going off prior to her arrival.
1: Clear. 85 in the route.

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0: Okay.

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1: Code 16, 14938, 14938, County Road 26. If you just found a subject outside in his driveway, said.
0: Clear up.
1: Here, sir.
2: Present.

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0: Squad 10, signal 30, short report.
1: Short report. 1429, dispatch 104.
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2: Okay. Trudy, it looks like there's going to be a 65 out of PUR. Camera.
1: Of course not.

0: 1358, nothing on file for the Silver 2026 Atlas.
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0: Right, that's the RO.
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0: Right, see if they're going to want us to send it to them.
1: Okay, stand by. Between the prison and the gas station, blonde female. 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
0: Okay. We're okay.
1: Okay.
0: 3-4-8-8, what's your third name? South of the 135.
2: I'm not too far away, I'll head that way. Okay.

0: Alicia, okay.
1: Great, okay, I'm on hold.
0: Yeah, okay, wait for the, oh, well, just to confirm it's gonna be the one that's out of pickup. Sam Victor, 287217, SB 287217.
2: Forty three, 14, 41.

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1: Okay.
0: Nine five four.
1: Located the truck. It is Acadia and West Union. 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

0: Finley, is that a pickup of 1 for 380?
1: 1148, we're trying to figure that out. Michigan doesn't know if they want him yet, and we're trying to figure out if it's the same person.

0: 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I don't need it back. That's going to be the owner.
1: Here, where are you going to
0: talk? 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

Ready? Good. 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
0: US 6 and County Home Road, but with County all by CRP.
1: Okay.
0: John Victor Frank 6922, John Victor Frank 6922.

0: 808, send me 3.
1: 808.
0: King Henry Zebra 9187. King Henry Zebra 9187, Metcalf and Rob.
1: Okay.

0: Three, two, on your altar tank. That 16 subject is going to get one pull.
1: Alpha team revive.
0: That 16 subject previously worked at Whirlpool break.
1: Okay.
0: Can you give them a 19 and see if they have any next of kin on file?

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1: Good.
0: I had a note to the incident, no contact with the RO.
1: Okay, go ahead and contact to we'll enter MTSU.
0: Okay.
2: Sorry.
0: 954, regular rollback.
1: Yeah. Rollback is pretty good at front end damage.
0: Okay.
2: Advised there wouldn't be anybody to get that information until tomorrow, but
1: okay.

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1: Okay, stand by. We have a 62 in the 2025 Kia black and color.

0: Go ahead.
1: I spoke with the county. They did not handle A-17 for it.
0: Okay, I'm at. It's just a 37 for us then.
1: Okay.
2: 3. It's going to be 309 at 4. Pretty far.
1: Six,
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1: Re-advise BRP.
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0: 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Victor Frank 114793, VF 114793.
1: 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Registration valid. OL comes back to the RO. Monzer. They have age 44 out of Walcock. Status is valid. 11 closed suspensions. 22 entries.
0: Great.
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1: 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It's going to be on Rumbaugh north of 309 break.
0: Good.
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1: 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Jacob H 19. 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
0: 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Pedestrian St. John's and 4th. We need a medic out here.
1: Okay.
0: Playing the chest pains.
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1: Okay.

0: 10-35-753. 10-35. We're on the 153 with Texas. William George Robert, 5096. William George Robert, 5096, Texas.
1: Okay.
2: 380,
1: ready.
2: Southbound 159 with King Robert George, 7413, KRG 7413.
1: Okay.
3: To just have him go to BBH's morgue, and then they'll go from there.
1: That's clear. Six out of PUR, out of PUR.

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0: Oh.
1: L46, 37, 16 Adam.
0: Clear.

Northbound from the 130, there's going to be a reckless, no post, two units in position, dark-colored Genesis SUV, partial RP of 4297, cut color off, in and out of traffic, high speed.

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0: 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Okay.

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I think that kind of affects the season.

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0: the 61 incident transferred from Wapak to Lima Break. BMW 530, unknown RP, older white male driver with glasses and gray hair, driving erratically, pointed a 61 at the caller. The caller is now separated, trying to get further.
1: Can you go ahead and put us on it?
0: 311, okay.
2: 384 family, I'm stationary 125.
0: Okay.

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1: I will. 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

0: pounds. 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I guess Signal 6 just did this again.
1: Grade 4 left lane behind the Silver Chrysler Pacifica. Grade 4, give us primary.
2: Going by.
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0: 3 reports. 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
0: 9-4, Adam Lincoln, Edwards 6. 9-4, Adam Lincoln, Edwards 6, north at the 125. 384, let's felony stop us.
2: Right. 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

0: 200 Alpha Saint. 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Break.
1: Cut.
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1: Okay. Okay.

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1: 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It looks like it's a toy fire.
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1: L 46.
0: You know, code 2, center of 16, count for 268. There's a language barrier. We're using text messaging, guys.
2: Correct. 8-4.
3: Where is the caller at?
2: Should be at the next overpass.
3: Are they at the exit or off the road?
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0: Sorry, 200 L 50. 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Anco's gonna go ahead and claim the body. If you can advise the funeral home to come pick him up at DBH.
1: That's clear. I'm still waiting for a call back from their own call, but...

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1: Go ahead, you go staff.
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1: Okay.

0: Al, 15.
1: Good.
0: 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He was advised of being 16 going to BBH and was fine with that. He'll contact them for further expense.
1: Okay.

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1: Go ahead.
0: 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That's L532-319-122-394. That's the driver, break for Pastor.
1: Go ahead.
0: Sam 900-000-128-794. 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

0: Sorry, 200 on 15. 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I'll be 35 to report.
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1: Ready.
0: Southbound 161 with John Lincoln King 4639, JLK 4639.
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1: Good.
0: From the 78, negative for 86.
1: Okay, he's negative 419 as well.
0: Okay, does have fire stack. Name 1758. Six has negative priors and negative 78.

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1: Go ahead.
0: 419-304-4343, break.
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0: That's Tamara. If you could give her a 10 signal sixes half unit and come pick him up.
1: Okay.

0: Anyway, I might. Six of 73 for aggravated menacing. We're going to 20 with 384, break 4 beginning.
1: Go ahead.
0: 26939. 26939.
1: Okay.
0: Six's vehicle is great BMW. It secures roadside.
1: Okay.

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1: 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And Lafayette, John King, Frank, 8260.
0: Tailed off at the end. We got John King, Frank. J5, nothing in file for this over 2018 Toyota.

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1: 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All comes back to a Cheryl Sheldon, 715 Adam, age 72. Status valid. 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
1: Ready.
0: Southbound 16 Longwood, Louisiana 669, George William Edwards, 669 GWE, Louisiana.

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My FTP is 4th moment. Shall I start?

0: 808.
1: 6 is 74. We'll be 45. Okay.
0: Okay.

0: 30 turner. Correction, I believe this happened at County Road 99, County Road 212. They moved down to 212 in McLean, but...
1: That's clear.

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0: Ready.

0: 6. I'll be on 15 service at the City Mission.
1: Hi. Hello, 56, check up. Okay. What?

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0: Okay.
1: I'll be one of my TC.
0: 808.

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1: I'm an 86 Reckless in the area of 1265 Township Road 14, 1265 Township Road 14.
0: Go ahead.
1: CD is advising 3 motorcycles racing. It's an ongoing issue. How are you the speed? 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
0: you're clear, I'll be in route.

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1: Okay. 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
0: 30th and 10 with New York, Lincoln, Frank, 4904. 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
1: Okay, are you in 32?
0: Right, I am.
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0: South 118, Illinois, Edward Boy, 85236. Edward Boy, 85236, Illinois.

0: the Creeper River. And in the area of Castro Road, 254 Red Hawk Drive. These days there's a lot of stone debris in the roadway. But
1: 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And row.

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2: 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He is valid. Two entries, nothing current. Negative 15, day 54, go.

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1: 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Unfortunately.
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0: Northbound 153. King Mary David 1973. King Mary David 1973.
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0: 129 northbound, Michigan, 39249 Robert Frank. That's 39249 RF, Michigan. That'd be a fleet plate.
1: 384.

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1: 384.
0: 129 northbound. King Boy Sam 4240. KBS 4240.
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1: 962. 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Vehicle 17, near Hyundai, 4 doors, Sonata. Gray. Registration in the back, right now.
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0: 129, northbound. 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
1: I'm okay.
0: Okay.
2: North 125 exit, King X-ray Union 1644, King X-ray Union 1644.
0: I got a lot of data on a 2015 Ford 4-door black.

0: 962 family. I'm 45. There's a motorcycle. 31 on the other side.
1: Okay, I'll start a squad.
2: What's that, 39?
1: And they're going to be southbound at the 125.
0: The on ramp, 125 on, northbound.
1: Okay.
0: Out.
3: 384 is there as well.
1: Okay.
4: Well, 3650 as well.
0: He's communicating straight up, turn it on.
1: 962, do you want a squad?
0: End up.
1: Okay, I have squad now.

0: going to be the entrance ramp from 309 to southbound 75.
1: Negative. Harding, the northbound 75 ramp.
0: Thank you. Car 10, northbound.